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0: John!
1: The mobile subscriber cannot be reached.
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2: Samahani, mteja wa nambari uliopiga hapatikani kwa sasa.
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0: Yanga liana, yanga 3G to sana ne. 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
0: 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Ibure en 2 work 4. Yemen 2 work 4. Yemen 2 work 4. Agi choki en. Yemen number 2 and number 4. Yemen number 2 and 4. Yemen number 2 and 4. Yemen number 2 and 4. Star 441 Ash. Yemen number 2 and 4.
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Because in number two, I want to go in your ceiling, you say 15,000, come I take it, yeah? Young in your 15,000, come I take it. Young in your 15,000, come I take it. You are going to book in number two. Star 441 ash. Book it number two. Star 441 hash. Star 441 ash. Book it number two. Pugusit number two. Star 441 hash. Yeah, Margaret Chim, Pugusit number two. 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
1: Number one.
0: 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Kaya siya number one. So, kung is the number one ninyo? Kung ito ay number two, ang number five. Kung ito ay number two, ang number five. Number two and five. Number two and number five. Number two and pusit number five. Number two and five. Number two and number five. Number two and number five. Number two and number five. 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

0: 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Use it to terrify yourself. 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Without making sense, the truly successful are those who do not stop despite criticisms. 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Eh? Eh? Tell a friend to tell a friend. Mwachinjorwe, my heart decide to fall in love on an ordinary day without warning or permission. It was a loud moment filled with fireworks. It was quietly like a whispers that slowly become impossible to ignore. Suddenly, every smile felt brighter. Every conversation lasted longer in my mind. And every memory carry a special warmth. Love turns simple moments into unforgettable stories and gave meaning to things I had never noticed before. It wasn't just about finding someone special. It was about discovering a new fashion of myself and wanted there to dream up and feel deeply again. Good morning. Yes. Bye-bye, Liam Studio Daddy.
1: That's all the way from Saturday, I think.
0: Yes.
1: We're not going to get serious Saturday.
0: Labate and Big Mood?
1: Yes. Oh, you drop out in Saturday. We don't see the cocoa, they did that give it up for me.
0: To Lily, eh? Good morning. Hello.
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0: Kogwe gegas tache feme man tache feme lo good morning.
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0: 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Yes. Agi got one picture on Bamarar with Tugul. 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
1: 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With a public private partnership.
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1: 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Some of the America's leading public health experts have joined growing criticism in the Ebola quarantine center in Kenya as the opposition, courts, and activists step up their assistance. Former CDC officials, infectious disease physicians, and epidemiologists have warned U.S. leader that sending Ebola-exposed Americans to Laikipia will be a dangerous break from long-lasting medical practice, raising profound clinical, ethical, operational, and legal concerns. As President William Ruto defends the deal, the experts say citizens ought to be treated in the U.S. or at the source of infection. Juta kau tu mesti engko lagu ekcik aror kasih tin ana Bruce juga tak yang mungkin kuni kele tap tano kau tu mesti ni tak suka kau tu.
0: 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It is a touch, glitch it. Coim which kit tag up kid wagon be two tabomity, abo some, ogliot and a charge, nego to legacy and a vasha, local comagole. 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It is a touch, glitch it.
1: Yes, I'm going to know Ruto order to refill a baller deal. Details as US experts raise alarm. You talk about Mr. Kolo, you can't start with another by a polar. 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I'm going to give you the Bana Bruce who set up K. Gujirine, Tungulimbo, Kebertan, Nanyuki, Abuatele, in county, not number like Kipia. 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
0: Yes, I'm going to think so young to start you one will go because it's a good 12,000 to meet 10 a day.
1: Yes, I'll give you the beans.
0: I'll go to give you 12,000 to
1: meet
0: you. 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
0: 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Mi Moses. Davari, check me to go get ten, Casatan Guara, Mugota goes vice president. Line Gole, Siasa, Chibo, Edwin Sivuna, Nemo Wagner, Siasa, Koga goes to one Siasa, Chega Gumio, and Kevertano to Nebo Western. You're talking about an initiate not on about 2027. Yes, Sagarego, Negit, Lego Yuik, Chega Bunjago Manut, Chutok, NB, Tuta, Brani.
1: Well, God rejects buyer Tosha fresh bid to stop a 300 billion EBL share sale. What are you talking about? Mr. Gologo, the Garoga City, and Trump picks IT point man as the next U.S. ambassador to Kenya. Among the veteran diplomat Henry Woodser has been nominated U.S. ambassador to Kenya, ending a 19-month vacancy. His nomination comes amid threat of negotiations, diplomatic tensions, and preparations for Kenya 2027 elections. You talk about Mr. Gologo. 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
0: Star 274 hash. 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
1: 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This mask crew, you get in a gas supply kit and a tag at the Tinatai, or get in another buying. So, I'll see you around the Tinia, I got Missy Tag and Antonga Gunziki and Bill Tabrani.
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3: We have security people serving in Congo DRC. We have thousands upon thousands of Kenyans in DRC. If for whatever reason they were to become victims of Ebola, we would have a responsibility as a country to treat them.
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10: It's important to consider manufacturers they have most of our products living as semi produced, they're not finished. 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
11: If I have to get my product on shelf with made in Kenya product on UAE or some shelves in Middle East or MENA region, Middle East and North Africa, I'm competing with India, China, and which are way cheaper than us.
12: Kenya has an export basket that is constrained to around 5 or 6 products. 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Those that you're already selling in bulk, there's an opportunity for you to value add and sell them.
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It on 7 year. 7 year number 588. Get till ticket 10 men said. Stenge chichi. 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Get till ticket 10 men said. 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I'm a chichi tane tom got till ticket and rhine. I'm a chichi jandom got till ticket 10. Kutinga ni le toma itil ticket in a mighty ticket 10 men said. Amachi chil eno le mite star 274 ashe agiol chige ingoge nikche mite ticket ne mite number 3 ichile gitiongon star 274 ashe agi til ticket note gine mite number 3 gorochi tane til ticket agonda ange til ticket chito agoto moiske le chin congrac era abraham neba 243 abraham neba 243 Kaget til ticket senge, get til gagai til ticket, tot kaget til lone kapasu garu gine kabisane. 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
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Iran Veronica number 256. 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Ama che chita ne ingen ke go letom go til ticket en raini. 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

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I get till ticket not to know it. I'm going to get till ticket. I'm going to let you in. Congratulations. In I get young on Gita, Ianat, and Anjam that. I get you. Pona, see John Gong, you're going in Gita, but you see anybody get till ticket. What you John Mogu going in Pona, Sam? Tillibag ticket, Kora, and an Isakini Baketini till ticket. Not to get a meeting number 3. Ichile get young on star. 274 Asher. 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I get till ticket the not gonna meet number 3. Ile jamu ne bonus any good. 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
1: Faith Kipyegon yet again finds another gear. What a performance. 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
2: John koko logo yuwe kapu ure reshe en Touch FM yutog negen ule nyurchinige ure reshe che ter chebo kiptulit ko uchebo EPL Bundesliga La Liga Champions League koboto KPL aglaba

year service and a Tinder not again and a meet to say that I got Tinder not again, but sweetest time. I got Tinder not and I get to go to Dagger, Shaggy Chotter, some of the tune. Got your design mood, Kenyon, Shigalogo, Chotter, Japan, a meet him. In working down the Liberty Studio, I get well done a bar. I got love to start a cabinet again. I go and love to start a him. I'm a chicken and a soap with Tom or what it moved to say. A lady, I'm a chin and you detail. I go in good again, a lolly. Come on, me, techi, not again, the go quality again, and go again, nigger chot again about 30,000. Mammy, techi, not again, the go quality again, go again again. Quite big chung on Amajita, not again, ink and ill, two my little ticket. Amachi, by ship around the not again, 18 year little ticket home. Amachi, chill star, 274 Asher. I get till ticket, not again, meet it, number time. 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Could get to my till ticket, Tamaji by Shibarindo. 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I get a not taking a good at this mass. I don't go in this mass. 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I go to not taking a good at Lona. It all on and good. You guys a king go till a ticket. 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I go to not again a good sinti. 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Agere katil tiket ki goji 670. 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
0: 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Bye bye, Miss Nomi Boyshone. Yes, sir.
1: We
0: need to go to the house. We need to go to the house. We
1: need to
0: go to the house. We
1: 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We need to go to the
0: house. We need to go to the
1: Oh,
0: mango, you got a lot of guys. You got a lot of guys.
3: You got a lot
0: Bye bye, Miss Signal.
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0: Yes, sir.
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0: 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I get till ticket not taking the meter number 7. Congratulations. I'm a chill get you on the star 274 Asham. I get till ticket not taking the moon and we to go Olemi. 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I get till ticket not taking the meter number 7. 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

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Aya inyege chunga ne to my til ticket. 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I get a willita. Willita Gugogi got you 737 shillings. Imagine Gogi got you 737. I go chana and go bonus. I go got till ticket in the meter number 7. I go to North Gnegugure Rafael. I give you 202. I go chongi tungo and go bonus. I go got till ticket the North Gnemite number 7. I go to North Gnegugure Chosfine. Gogi got you 261. I go got till ticket get you in the meter number 7. I go chana and go bonus. Oh, yeah, we cheat on the two my till ticket. Tillibak ticket in on meter number. Ticket in on meter number 7. Tinder not to get me, Chonjo Sana. Olympic Junior.

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0: 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Meet the thing is and you meet you, meet the thing is yeah, to get you meet you, Now I'm a chenaga pisa jita not again meet the thing is yeah, to get you meet you. 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

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Anan igeti itil ticket. Tilibak ticket. No tege nengunge tito. Ticket ne meter number 6. Ago gale in ticket. No ngu matilebi. 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Iro amache chi janga itil ticket. No amache iseki. 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Never some again. I get let you congratulations. 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And not it not again the chonjo sana. 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I go and ticket in it. And ticket in it. 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Cosavari Segichot again. I ain't get you. Meet to see muit, never eyeing, never meet the ticket number 7. Amateur whip cheated, see muit not again, never eyeing. Never meet the ticket not again, meet the number 7. Amateur cheated and a chill get you gone star 274 Ash. Agi Wega with ticket number 7. Agoga Gilan till ticket in on Jongilin and Gaitil Chechang. Itil get your savari shagoing. Agile nitil netago menuru. In I le mechi lili in a boing. Kotichi lil in a boing. Komatita itil ticket. Wachan and I. Tilibak ticket tita not again a meter number 7. Ichi legitungon star 274 Ash. Agitil ticket not again a meter number 7. Agoyanta go meet the simoite. Simoite not again about selling gishagi chota again. 25,000. 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Ticket in a meter number 7. 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
2: Guatemala and Kenya share a common aspiration for sustainable development, social progress, and the well-being of our people.
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4: 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I know 1 year is just left for this term to end, but I will work very hard in collaboration with the Speaker, my colleagues, the Honorable Members.
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6: Jetab Kulinchin, Kago Iteta, Saitessa, Bandabet, and Rani, Tragita, Somogarata, Blind Kenya, Termile for showing active to McClock, Casarata, Nogatina, Toshin, Elgo, Yakibame, Tena, Coindo, Kiguran, Weldon, Bor. 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
2: Kenya share a common aspiration for sustainable development. Your Excellency, Guatemala and Kenya share a common aspiration for sustainable development, social progress, and the well-being of our people. It is with this conviction that we are working diligently to build a comprehensive agenda aimed at reinforcing and expanding our diplomatic, economic, commercial, and cooperation ties, which will be of our common interest.
3: I, William Samoei Ruto, President of the Republic of Kenya. By dint of Article 132(4)(b) of the Constitution of Kenya, do accept your letters of credence and authorize you to pursue the interests of your country within Kenya's territory, within the law, by promoting the highest possible the mutual aspirations of the peoples of our two nations.
6: Kamboishin Kara Broinontana Kiagin de Tinboime Tinba Africa Murotai Saloma Solo Kotasha President Ruton Rutoshini Monotonin Rani Agoka Ilonsa Korak Baginke Netinyen Gemonagi Monotonin Kogimita Tinba Panda Tai in Kibaginge.
7: It is my honor and privilege to, on behalf of His Excellency President Cyril Matamela Ramaphosa, to convey his profound appreciation for your gracious acceptance of the invitation to undertake a state visit to the Republic of South Africa, which is taking place tomorrow on the 4th of June 2026. President Ramaphosa is anticipating the honor of welcoming you and your distinguished delegation, and also extending the warm and gracious hospitality and of the government and the people of the Republic of South Africa. South Africa and also Kenya indeed enjoy cordial, constructive, and strategically significant relations.
6: In Lugoy Kalaga Kwagoman Bong and Shirate in Kibagengate in a Bok Clinical of Visasa Bitawa Shira, Kulabagoman on Tasenta Ishagesha Itawan in Piketinabianoi, Kiginam Doige Chibatagota Ebola, Kosukang Nimokation of Visai Kibatili Linda, Kochigilin, Agonia, Chiginor China, Nyanoi, Kiwishotan, Kamait Kitiakta, to your gag peekabo emate. 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
8: The quarantine, and I want to repeat this again, you are very safe with people who are suspected in a quarantine facility because they are not spreading in the community. A quarantine is a safety zone for the community so that we segregate you. If we suspect you, we put you somewhere away from the community, we test you. Once we are sure that you don't have, we can bring you back so that you don't spread. If you have the disease, we isolate you, we manage you. Then, once you are clear, we can bring you back to the society.
6: Kungul holi in katishiya thagin kin ba television in karone tha brane kotes koma wa shira gulle magante in gone ke thiwa manonte the kane te tin bobi ke bai me thag ba ye mo che ke ter ta komant kabi the kanam dai tha ke in ba nyan dan ba Ebola.
8: We go out there, we educate the people and we tell them Ebola is a virus and it's not airborne. You get it from contact. And how do you know somebody has Ebola? There has to be some sort of contact. Either they were in an endemic area, they were in Ituri province, north or south Kivu in Congo, they were in Kampala or the other province where you have it in Uganda, and they have come back and they're eliciting some symptoms. And you know, before you get the symptoms, you cannot transmit. They're eliciting some symptoms. So what do I do? Please refer to the health authorities nearest to you so that it can be cascaded and these people can be quarantined. Once the community gets the information, then they hand them over to the health workers. The health workers should also be trained.
6: Kango yami SMCN lane bawa detin ba endo in counting while kamera kweta vesta sakibro ba kulesha ba tin inde ta coastline paishon ke ter ter jim ba anda ta go itimengi ki bawa dinye ne kamait lo ni 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
4: I have been sworn in after re-election by the people of Edward. I know 1 year is just left for this term to end, but I will work very hard in collaboration with the Speaker, my colleagues, the Honorable Members, even the Executive, that we work very closely to ensure the development now goes to the people of Edward. I know Edward has never had representative since we left, since our colleague left us, so and I have a long duty because these people have a huge expectation from me.
6: Meeting Baraka Yeshit in Sukulita, Sounder in the Bam Bira, and the meeting in Ugunja County in Bosia, Yakanko Baraka Metap KCG Kosukag, Nekagingat Kulabana Fine, Boysilingi Shigal Fusek or some Asomoga Agatul, Yagona Kongamakil Soman in Kibokre de Tain, Hibosugulinotan to Kater, Hibosugulinotan in Rawe Tekonyet. 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
10: Freight, which costs or consumes about 40% of our production costs, is continuing to escalate. And we have also seen a surge in regulatory and task burden that remains very high for the growers, exporters in this room.
12: It's a huge amount of 18 to 20 billion shillings is owed to the industry in VAT refunds. And I know government is trying their best, encouraging the government to do, which I think CS Leek in NGO announced today, was a reduction of VAT from 16% to 8% on agriculture inputs. That will make a big deal a big difference to the cost of the inputs, but more importantly, reduce the problem of VAT refunds.
13: The proposal by the ministry in consultation with the stakeholders is first of all to provide for funds to do the VAT refunds. So that is something that is currently ongoing. As you know, the budget process is at the tail end, but more importantly, reduce the VAT.
11: En logo yugala ko wendi ko nyoru kelchin che mungarainik che mengech chebo coffee ak chebo mungaretab kumagato kosipke ak toretet netete kokochi ichek kibagengeitab bankitab Equity komi ak kibagenge netononchin mungaret en emet komugul alan ko International Trade Center. 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
14: It all started with the African Recovery and Resilience Platform that identified the opportunities that Africa has, whether it's in agriculture, whether it's in agro-processing, whether it's in natural resources and value addition. But it quickly became apparent to us that this would require us connecting African production supply chains to global trade opportunities, and it's for that reason that this bridge of trade and enabling trade has become a principal focus for us.
15: Access to finance is the single biggest challenge that most SMEs face across the board, and I believe this arrangement, this MOU with Equity Bank, will create the framework for us to be able to address that significant hurdle. Many SMEs are not yet bankable, so we will help them become bankable.
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aye, a service on a tinder not taking a gate, the day I shake it tip to mug some again. 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Aye, a service on a gotomo game, wake it young on in your soga beat, can you get a scaling on or taking a meter in it? 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Not again, I guess it gets you on a call a cuckoo. 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
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Imagine Stella, eh? Stella gango till the ticket and got two ne. Koga me set. Nini anganyo, I got till ticket get you leji tap. Direct in eh. Agi got you selling his second shot like 312. Gango till the ticket and got two ne. Koga till the chung on end me set. Nini ganyo jango till ticket go leji tap. In order to not take any change of sana, agi got you bona sango taking a chitaga to link in the two my till ticket. I'm a cheat till ticket to not take a meeting number 3. 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

0: 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One end of the tango, my material time. Of what kit again? I hear service on a castle sang. I go to my meat teaching again, calling Gogan, Taku meet and Gogan, you talk Kogerij and Gogan again. What I get your cock, who am I go lago to Gogan, you? Eh? Lagin, my meat teaching not to get Nagan, calling Gogan, in you. Chita not again the 2 mile ticket, amateur till ticket in a meter number 3, ticket not again a meter number some again. Ticket not again a meter number 3, amateur chill get young on star 274 Ashe. I get till ticket not again a meter number some ago, lecha negle danton. In a limbabo, you go lecha meter dani, a lecha savi sana. It caso sange, could you meet on chito and the 2 mile ticket? Quansa out corroge, o chita and the 2 mile wagbona, senan, and ticket in yan. Negito linen, in ye again. What could go guide the Zabari is going and go some go to Motu Yak Bonasa? Negaton Lenin, India guy, Neto Mayor Ponasa. Nepuchin Yogi is big, I got Chuan Lega big bonas, Capisane. Could go to my till ticket, Chita not taking a meeting number 3, Paisibak Barindo, it till ticket not taking about Kuku. Imagine Jugongo Genego, Incoga and Nichibosilingi Segichot again. 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I'm a chill star 274 Ashe. 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Agere gogi goji 1103. 1103. 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Agogoroni, Guruji John, Tom Guy, till a ticket in you. Guruji John Lennon, Oye Tom Guy, or till a ticket on you. Amachichi John Tom Guy, Kutila ticket in a capisane. 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Nango Bunichi Konyo. 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I guess it is. Nango itinaga in a Lelaldos of Amari. Nangil in a Lelaldos of Amari. Tillyback ticket not taking a meter, no. Till ticket not taking a meter number 3. Each legit young gun star 274 Ashe. It don't go to cheat on Tom Gago till the ticket. And I'm going to eat on my till ticket and Ryan. Calling on money in the Nicky Gunny till ticket in the meter number 3. As again, let you congratulations. Chili star 274 Ashe. I get till ticket in the meter number some again. It don't Bernice. I get a gagi got you selling 288. 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You go, I should die, no? Okay, to I get till ticket in that time. I get one in 315. I go chant again, go get a bonus. 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Ichi legit you gonna start 274 Aisha. I get till ticket not taking a meeting number. 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
1: The questions Kenyans are now asking is simple. If President Uhuru Kenyatta retired in 2022, why is UDA still campaigning against him in 2026? The answers appear obvious. Your administration is attempting to manufacture political enemies because it can no longer convincingly defend its record. Kenyans were promised lower taxes, cheaper unga, affordable fuel, jobs for the youth, affordable health care, dignity for hustlers and a government that will understand ordinary suffering. Instead, many Kenyans are experiencing high taxation, rising fuel cost, expensive electricity, uncertainty in healthcare, struggling businesses, unemployment, police excess, abduction, growing public frustration, and endless political messaging.
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2: From the onset, I wish to assure this House and the people of Kenya that the country has not recorded any confirmed case of Ebola virus disease as of 3rd of June 2026. The government is, however, treating the regional outbreak with the seriousness it deserves because Ebola is a severe disease with high fatality and huge public health threat. And Kenya's position as a regional aviation, trade, transport, and diplomatic hub places the country at increased risk of importation of the disease. Honorable Speaker, the epicenter of this outbreak is in DRC and Congo. As per our last situational update, the Democratic Republic of Congo has reported 1,083 suspected cases and 259 deaths. Of these, 321 cases are laboratory confirmed with 48 confirmed deaths. A total of 2,746 contacts have been listed for follow-up. Uganda has reported 12 confirmed cases and 2 deaths with 642 contacts listed for follow-up. Honorable Speaker, this disease is associated with the Bundi species of Ebola virus. This is significant because there is currently no approved vaccine.
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0: 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That's the family. Yes, sir. Rosie. 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I'm
4: going
0: to
4: give
0: you the little one. You're talking about the other guy.
4: Oh, yeah, like you, John.
0: Barnabas?
4: Sylvester.
0: Oh, hey, Sylvester, you know?
4: I'm going to go to the house.
0: Gangai missing the Sylvester when you ingolim pakimulat areas. I yes, Savisan, I get a little bit of a certain couple of tickets. I get some an active seven. Chotaka Chicago City in sight, not again. Sights ago, not the Bobby two tab. Rhine, I will about the certain couple of tickets again. I will get you on any meet the biggie biggie to meet the biggie biggie to not again. I'll make it ELG get cheat on meet the biggie biggie to not again. I'll make it ELG get cheat on any. 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Yani I wek the message ak 4. 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A guma in your agere beach and gunyur upon us. 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

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Attack Express. 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I got a big jelly jar. We want to be like a bag of Saturday the wire edition. Anyway. Alright, but if you do better, the Bassibia, the Gasal, give me ten guys, and give it to the Bassibia, the Bassibia, 114-558-728. Kinetic location, get to go fire. Kinetic pin location. I'm muted legal on Facebook, give me ten guys to add in your 0114. And a bit of the hand, and give it to the ball. 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
0: Amitin welo wele kabisa.
1: No, tadegile Patrick eleliki nongche. Lagi ni vanzo.
0: Eh. 1 1 1 1 1 1 1 1 1 1 1 1 1 1 1 1 1 1 1 1 1 1 1 1 1 1 1 1 1 1 1 1 1 1 1 1 1 1 1 1 1 1 1 1 1 1 1 1 1 1 1 1 1 1 1 1 1 1 1 1 1 1 1 1 1 1 1 1 1 1 1 1 1 1 1 1 1 1 1 1 1 1 1 1 1 1 1 1 1 1 1 1 1 1 1 1 1 1 1 1 1 1 1 1 1 1 1 1 1 1 1 1 1 1 1 1 1 1 1 1 1 1 1 1 1 1 1 1 1 1 1 1 1 1 1 1 1 1 1 1 1 1 1 1 1 1 1 1 1 1 1 1 1 1 1 1 1 1 1 1 1 1 1 1 1 1 1 1 1 1 1 1 1 1 1 1 1 1 1 1 1 1 1 1 1 1 1 1 1 1 1 1

Yes, okay, okay, this is a good thing that we did in Gabianga area. See, yes, it's a good thing on Facebook and TajFM.co.uk. I can make a show like a like and page it's not about TajFM. Another nice thing to get a TajFM.co.uk. If you can check it to get a look for another, so we did you get updates. You check checking it. Yes, so we are going to be together. Don't get the kid to go in Agdiya na tere boy shatul sister asa. 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

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Yes, Cynthia kuna note nga kwa ene yote na kisilinga ta. 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Chono go bonus. 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

0: Outing the chitter not in the boy, any good not in the village. Congratulations, yes, and not in the 12,000 Kenya shillings. The Pungis is Hara. What would that be an alo? I agree in Ezra. Ezra not on a little number in 18. 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Can you get your religion? You are a successful buyer. Any goody. 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Kige legend congratulation. 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Kige legend congratulation. 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Imagine agree team a basic like the menu chige. Chilb, I know a chita about some. Come on, get you. So Maguichi to chita on Kige legend congratulation. 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How much I get a legion or chinega or a million? 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Keep the riggy taman agangwan. 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Tom Cagon your chicken, Chicabesa. 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Selling at 12,000 get a shilling, sir. Eh, so, ain't it not an atomy till they got the kitchen lagoon, eh? Kitchen is star 274 ash. Star 274 ash. Star 274 ash. Aya, argue with number 6 Nagzigale, beans about 12,000. Go to much in your agate till the big ticket is a lecture much autumn. Chill star 274 ash. Argue with number 6 is Kagzigale beans. 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So, kichile star 274 ash. Argue with number 6 is. Go to much in your way number 6 is. 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

0: 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Another good in scholar. 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

0: 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You know, 175,000. 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Git ne got tell in 175,000. ELS shillings or some gitio. 30 shillings imagine. 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not the boy in PA system, eh? You only get PA system, see, go on Bondi. Imagine in Soko, not the boss of Komuga, I need to get the shillings. Koimu get picking ticket in Angungeti. 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A my chill is star 274 ash. Can do you? Can you get this? I get your minute. I can get your ticket 755 shillings. Catalia selling at again do you and Nagera. 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Meter with 55 shillings, Jonah. Come in your ticket. Italy ticket Korean good device and got 20 shillings, 27 shillings, 34 shillings. Go on the ticket. So chill about it. Star 274 Asha. Star 274 Asha. Agatia ETM number. 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Tagere madamaji dignit and Gabisa. 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Imagine 30 shillings, eh? Akoginia not turn away in the Rhine. PA system 175,000. In fact, how much is it? How much is it? How much is it? How much is it? How much is it? How much is it? So, kita not there, mujilate again in Mpesa. So, kaso, amma chile star 274 ash. 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I don't know what you tell. In fact, two months ago, I said, no, I go in Wilfred. Wilfred, can you get 389 shillings? I'm going to get 48 shillings. John, I go bonus. 2 months ago, I said, no, go to Genge. Chile, but I'm star 274 ash. Chile, star 274 ash. I get your idiot. I went number 5. In 175,000. Chugging a lolly and go 175,000. Gaga imet the chugani ko tu ko lagi ne imet the 175,000. Chile star 274 ash. 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Mechanical get the tin and gune. Chile star 274 ash. 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It take Jago number 5. 175,000 Kenya shillings. And you've been the big bonus. Agarita 514 shillings, meet a walk 141 shillings, meet another walk 980 shillings, meet another walk 471 shillings, meet another walk 230 shillings, meet another walk 909 shillings. John go bonus. 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

0: Yes, I get a little more bit. 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Toma Gabi, Toma Qualjito in the PA system. 175,000. Hey, Mangan and Lindai Gunira and with a scare of Nagani. Okay, I'm magic to get Namjita Legichi Lista 274 Ash. Metal Gitage, Nema number 5. Yanka Chile Star 274 Ash. You end number 5. Echil 5. Agichil gola send. Second is a two day go on the other day. College get at the tiller 21 shillings, 20 shillings, agole till 30 shillings. Go on get you. In the pin. You go in the pin to go get, cogita till it to get it. Go on get you. Take out the link, the 30 shillings, 28 shillings. I go to your gear. I go with 15 shillings. I go chot and get the land, cochot and chow loon, and better brain. 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
0: 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Alright, Margaret Kobitan Chonjo, watch and jaribu. Alright, Takasal amigo mye. 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
0: 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Game watching.
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0: Yes, sir.
4: Eh,
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Yes, it's not a good thing. It's a good thing. It's a good thing. It's a good thing. It's a good thing. It's a good thing. It's a good thing. It's a good thing. It's a good thing. It's a good thing. It's a good thing. It's a good thing. It's a good thing. It's a good thing. It's a good thing. It's a good thing. It's a good thing. It's a good thing. It's a good thing. It's a good thing. 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Peak 27. All right, Tulia Garon again got big 27. All right, big 27. Meet and come here. Chile the start 274 ash, I get you item number one. 3,000 and Chitugal, 3,000 and Chitugal. 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
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I don't know. I got 599 shillings. 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

0: want to challenge counties on the issue of Ebola preparedness. We want to hear counties discussing what are they doing to prepare the issue of Ebola.
1: The retail electricity tariff review application that was submitted on the 31st of March this year by KPLC on behalf of the sector has been withdrawn.
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1: 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This decision reflects the need to buttress a sustainable energy sector while protecting live households, businesses and industries from possible cost escalation. It aims to support economic growth, safeguard livelihoods, and create jobs.
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1: 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This includes, first and foremost, the submission of an application for the review to EPRA, technical evaluation, stakeholder consultations, and public participation before any tariff adjustment can be considered or approved. Now, following the withdrawal of the application, the current retail electricity tariffs shall remain in force and unchanged unless otherwise lawfully reviewed in accordance with the Energy Act and applicable.
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4: From the onset, I wish to assure this house and the people of Kenya that the country has not recorded any confirmed case of Ebola virus disease as of 3rd of June 2026. The government is, however, treating the regional outbreak with the seriousness it deserves because Ebola is a severe disease with high fatality and huge public health threat. And Kenya's position as a regional aviation, trade, transport, and diplomatic hub places the country at increased risk of importation of the disease. Honorable Speaker, the epicenter of this outbreak is in DRC and Congo. As per our last situational update, the Democratic Republic of Congo has reported 1,083 suspected cases and 259 deaths. Of these, 321 cases are laboratory confirmed with 48 confirmed deaths. A total of 2,746 contacts have been listed for follow-up. Uganda has reported 12 confirmed cases and 2 deaths, with 642 contacts listed for follow-up. Honorable Speaker, this disease is associated with the Bundi species of Ebola virus. This is significant because there is currently no approved vaccine.
3: Kutinge akakwautik choko koib serikali komakole kokonde serikali tetutik chekimen chotok chebo Kong'ata counties kolewen sipitalishek eng komaswek chekitabane biik cheimuch kenyor kotindoi miondo 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
4: Thirdly, Honorable Speaker, you have asked the measures we have activated as a ministry, which I have really enumerated. Honorable Speaker, in surveillance, the health facility and community-based surveillance have been intensified. Ebola case definitions have been distributed to all counties. Rapid response teams remain on 24-hour standby. Counties have also been directed to identify and operationalize isolation facilities, holding areas and quarantine facilities. At our points of entry, screening has been strengthened through health declaration requirements, temperature screening, symptoms assessment, and referral protocol. Thermal scanners, holding rooms, ambulance systems are being reviewed and activated in all our priority ports of entry, including major airports and high-volume land border points.
3: Kates kole eng yutok pa Nairobi kokomuch kotaban kot nekinyoe ak ketorete biik cheimuch kenyor kotindoi miondo noton nebo Ebola eng sipitalitab Kenyatta eng yutok pa Nairobi ak eng counties kokokotaban kora counties 25 komaswek chekitabane ak kinyoe ichek cheimuch kenyor kotindoi mionoton ngoi nebo Ebola.
4: At the national level, Kenyatta National Hospital has prepared an 8-bed isolation and treatment unit and completed a dry run of how the index case will be handled. The facility has a separate waste management system to support the safe handling of infectious waste. The National Police Service Hospital has been assessed and has 49 beds ready for activation as part of the surge isolation capacity. At the county level, 29 counties have identified designated isolation and treatment sites.
3: Eng kasarata kokakosom biikab emoni seneta nebo Nandi Samson Cherargei mat kosich kaiweisiet age tugul akobo kayanchinet nekiyonchin emoni ak emetab Amerika akobo kimut biikab emonotok kong'ete emetab Congo ak kimut kobo emoni chetindoi miondo nebo Ebola asikobit kinya ichek. 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
0: We want to challenge counties on the issue of Ebola preparedness. We want to hear counties discussing what are they doing to prepare the issue of Ebola preparedness. And I've heard my colleagues, Mr. Speaker, we have to accept there are Kenyans working in DRC. This is not a corridor where our drivers drive all the way to DRC. Our colleagues who are opposing Ebola preparation by the country telling us that Kenyans who are in DRC or drivers, they should be locked out. And Mr. Speaker, what people are not telling, and I'm happy the president said in Wajir, what people are not saying, the biosecurity agreement was signed in 2015 by former President Uhuru Kenyatta. So we must be ready as a country, and I want to encourage the president, the government, led by the CS Aden Duale, that we must be ready, prepared for Ebola preparedness measures. It is the obligation of government to ensure that we have necessary facilities to prevent Ebola in this country.
3: Eng logoiwek alak kokakokimit membaekab kotieng'ate ng'atutik eng ng'alalutikwak kotinygei ak finance bill noton nebo 2026-2027 kole makat kora kikimit ng'alekab uchumi, tililindo, kanyoiset ak somanet. 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
5: The equalization fund, it has been the elephant in the room. For Kenya to be equal, at least every county must have some water, must have some hospital, must have some electricity flowing. For that reason, I want to ask the chairman of budget to look at how best to dispose of with the equalization fund.
6: Our committee also conducted public participation, and we went to 26 counties within the Republic. There are issues that were raised in issues about the Youth Enterprise Fund being domiciled in every sub-county.
7: That this House adopts the report of the Budget and Appropriations Committee on its consideration of the estimate of revenue and expenditure and the medium term for the financial year 2026-2027.
8: For purposes of policy level, is a public debt. Public debt this year is going to be 1.11 trillion. You realize that it is the first year in the history of Kenya that public debt has crossed the 1 trillion mark. We need to pay a lot of attention how to manage this particular public debt.
3: Akeng logoi galago ka ko mangke kanroi chaba United Opposition ago nere ke President William Ruto ago banega lete setai ko ritae President ki kwaga munge turu Kenyatta ago bala ken kai muti chabu 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
9: The questions Kenyans are now asking is simple. If President Uhuru Kenyatta retired in 2022, why is UDA still campaigning against him in 2026? The answers appear obvious. Your administration is attempting to manufacture political enemies because it can no longer convincingly defend its record. Kenyans were promised lower taxes, cheaper unga, affordable fuel, jobs for the youth, affordable health care, dignity for hustlers and a government that will understand ordinary suffering. Instead, many Kenyans are experiencing high taxation, rising fuel cost, expensive electricity, uncertainty in health care, struggling businesses, unemployment, police excess, abduction, growing public frustration, and endless political messaging.
3: Kagoma Director General Neba Kemri, Professor Elijah Songo, Kolebendi, Kobaishi, Ingabagenge, Agaserkali Tap County Neba Baringo, Englum Riot and Bagatishet, not Nebagili Shet, Enge County not again Tokino, and Tokin, not Neba Konyor. 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
10: We are going to set up a clinic for those who are infected, working with the county at Marigat Hospital. We have a team right now in this county who have been infected. Sometimes they don't know what to do in terms of treatment. And we in Kemri, we are coming in to be able to support in terms of management to follow up those particular persons who are infected. So we are going to work with the county to set up Marigat as our first center for hepatitis. Actually, in this country, we don't have any other center for an issue like this. So we have seen as Kemri that we have set a dedicated center, which will be for management, for research, for testing, and prevention, support prevention in this country, setting up at Marigat.
3: Chotoko sini ni uko logo yu kabe me tengo indo jaba saita managa ying na baga oskole ino gai buwakwa nende teze kiel saram ama gun ki taga tule me yete zita yepchini ita cha film tuge top kalen jin kumaloa wiksa aga barasto sheng yutok pa studio me tu agen tabanda abri dune ngu
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0: 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Correct to give it one give again, girl. 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I got even to a little too soon. A visit not in with us. 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
0: 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Costa di not in meeting on a magic to get a bus to go on to Costa name. Agi till digitit to get on given 3000. Away in Kunim Pium Pio Tun. End in Kunim to Costa name. Can you get lady to 3000? A 3000 Kenya money shillings. End it on the bus town 274 Ange. End it on the bus town 274 Ange. Get lady ticket number 3. 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

right, Jiggly, gonna want Jehovah to go to the Gutu get time, and I'm just going to get to go to the Gustin. I'm going to be to the brand of WCW, eh? Imagine, ladies and gentlemen, as a man I grow and yes, a mess of gear and your lay two scallion in awesome one, you'll get bigger bizarre. Imagine so far so good in my mute to take an autumn going anyone, eh? Call up my golem zim not about smoking, but I've got this girl in Nikon Danica, like Kamakawa and Dania show. Call a braid, you'll be able to get areas going on meeting Danica and not on the show, Baba. Thank you. Call a killing on anybody, Gabby's going to be on meeting of his girl or Rebo Bees with a billet again. A Rebo Bees way, I am going to diversion gas. It's a college I'm getting a little green budget, Chabas Golomitan. Dani, college I'm got up to go to Denis Limbagamulo to go to a meeting in Dani. Kabisa, thank you. College Alice Moritim Moja in the Munia in Bogorova Pomet Centrola. Call a meeting inside Kabisa. Now, cost 20 not any meeting on Kazan your morning in you. In Gilin, your money or to get you to be Satavia and Gemma Swallow Lee, Kalyan alone. Kazan goes to imagine in only Kuagilengin in your chigay. Kogilengin in your chigay to go to 3,000. Ago illegitin don't need to get to go to any name. In Nitung Nova Star 274 Asia. Nitung Nova Star 274 Asia. Imagine Kogilengin digitin number one. 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

0: Alright, go send in a hiyot and yot of Madame Josephine in Olebi Studio. 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Imagine Gilinjin digiti number 3. 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
2: 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Cogu will let you go standing in the Ogin the going new. Nitong the Bosta 274 age. Martin Giger G sang. Tiaga two not a name meeting on Martin Giger G sang. 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Amaji gergi to go standing in digitit in yona. Imagine digitit on number 6. 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Ago Lingin, yona we seek ever send of Madame Josephine to go standing in. 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
1: 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And group is a chutata, ne? Come here, I've been a checky, and the door of his. There is a movement.
2: Mm-hmm.
1: About this movement, get funded.
2: You don't fund any.
1: They are given mm-hmm. the Ogi game, why he gets so many and I get so many and news. Come much again, Lange and I get a gay who cautious, get a log of Kyogene. Those choro no gab log of Kyogene. And I knew Chorwanyan, Koto Chorwanyan couldn't wait and dig or get on. I got a little as who is a go establishing communication here and the channels.
2: Mm-hmm.
1: And students. Nya look at students administration.
2: Yes.
1: Nya look at that yani open. Macha geyat ngalalutik chewa logo ki ag administration.
2: Mm-hmm.
1: Geyat ngalalutik ag logo ki leaders ag administration de management agor ag onetik. Ago meeting gora egi neba mana neba guidance and counseling.
2: Mm-hmm. Esuguli.
1: Guidance and counseling. Kimache guidance and counseling e school.
2: Mm-hmm.
1: Amangwale, a ministry gonya lugwa implementen kele must yani lasima.
2: Mm-hmm.
1: Ketindai guidance and counseling office.
2: Mm-hmm.
1: Kitindai guidance and counselor e school.
2: Mm-hmm.
1: And boarding schools again and day schools.
2: Mm-hmm.
1: Amula ago kyogi, kotinda uzito. 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

0: want to challenge counties on the issue of Ebola preparedness. We want to hear counties discussing what are they doing to prepare the issue of Ebola.
1: The retail electricity tariff review application that was submitted on the 31st of March this year by KPLC on behalf of the sector has been withdrawn.
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1: Now the Ministry of Energy and Petroleum wishes to inform the public that following consultations within government and engagement with key stakeholders in the sector, the retail electricity tariff review application that was submitted on the 31st of March this year by KPLC on behalf of the sector has been withdrawn. This decision reflects the need to buttress a sustainable energy sector while protecting live households, businesses and industries from possible cost escalation. It aims to support economic growth, safeguard livelihoods and create jobs.
3: Kateso pio kole magetab KPLC noto nebo kotes alietab kimnatetab sitimet ko magisub kora rurutik tugul chotok chemagatin cheboto ketebse biik chotok chebo poror.
1: The ministry wishes to clarify that under the Energy Act, both at section 11, section 165, subsection 3 and subsection 7, any review of electricity tariffs is subject to a clear legal and regulatory process. This includes, first and foremost, the submission of an application for the review to EPRA, technical evaluation, stakeholder consultations, and public participation before any tariff adjustment can be considered or approved. Now, following the withdrawal of the application, the current retail electricity tariffs shall remain in force and unchanged unless otherwise lawfully reviewed in accordance with the Energy Act and applicable.
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4: Thirdly, Honorable Speaker, you have asked the measures we have activated as a ministry, which I have really enumerated. Honorable Speaker, in surveillance, the health facility and community-based surveillance have been intensified. Ebola case definitions have been distributed to all counties. Rapid response teams remain on 24-hour standby. Counties have also been directed to identify and operationalize isolation facilities, holding areas and quarantine facilities. At our points of entry, screening has been strengthened through health declaration requirements, temperature screening, symptoms assessment, and referral protocol. Thermal scanners, holding rooms, ambulance systems are being reviewed and activated in all our priority ports of entry, including major airports and high-volume land border points.
3: Kutinge aktekse noto nipakete shete ni kita banjina keribebi chetinye miyano noto gane baibala enkambita paskari kabluke ni mitala ikipia. 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
4: And the health of our citizens cannot and will not be decided by 3, 4 people, 10 people who will demonstrate outside MOH. Tomorrow, if an Ebola, God forbid, finds itself in our country, the person and the people who will be held responsible is the current government. And we must do whatever it takes to protect the citizens of our country. I want to assure you that all the facilities which are being established, including the one in Laikipia, for the protection of the people of Kenya and all persons within the Kenyan's borders, they are not foreign facilities. They are not exclusive facilities. They are not facilities reserved for any nationality. Kenyans will have a priority in admission to any of the centers, including Laikipia. But for our partners who have signed the agreement, they can access these centers. Americans can access any of the centers. Of course, Laikipia is one of the centers they have jointly worked with the Kenya Defense Forces.
3: Engkasara tahu kami barangkali lalu tu kura enge membayar kita coba kau tengah tengah tu tiko leka macam kau naya mana hasil kau macam meta Amerika kau muti kuah kau buah anu pi kuah kita coba kemian dos kau buah emani ama kau muti je kita kau buah emenu anu Amerika.
5: That as a responsible country, should we or should we not have isolation centers? Because this disease, we can't run away from the fact that it is there.
6: So what are you doing to tell America that we cannot allow a situation that compromises our own nationals to maintain that friendship? We cannot allow such things in Kenya.
5: How reckless would the government be in doing exactly the same that which the U.S. do not want in their soil?
0: I want to challenge counties on the issue of Ebola preparedness. We want to hear counties discussing what are they doing to prepare the issue of Ebola preparedness. What people are not saying, the biosecurity agreement was signed in 2015 by former President Uhuru Kenyatta. So we must be ready as a country, and I want to encourage the president, the government, led by the CS Aden Duan, that we must be ready, prepared for Ebola preparedness. It is the obligation of government to ensure that we have necessary facilities to prevent Ebola in this country.
3: Engloko yekala koga komange ala ke engkapchi jesire pagola eng akomwa kule kebe bertane bambarete noto ne basamburete enge ko ne ngatenga tuting noto ne bakipkelion ko ngasise enge county ne 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

Chicago City inside some of the not to get a book in both of you to have I got touching it young on him. I saw a bit came with care to I got coaches inside the law not to get a book in both of you to have in the 2 years not to get a bone a tabone and not to get a negata web stand. I'm going to get young on commute and Ryan meet the Google Chota get Chemia Chene. 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
Why if you cheat on the nigga, it'll take a 10 year. Manachi Gomez is so two yaks him with and take a number 3, number 2. And I'm going to cheat on the Tomo Gilechin. 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

Nea se, in ten weeks any, in wiki shake your tag tamani, commit your tag bonase, eh, in order to not take any change of sana, yan it wants a cocochina, you chigiguan, you know. Eh, throughout the celebration, yan yanga certain not taking about more than about wiki shake your tag tamanem. Meet the wrong not taking an atco crash, not taking about week 1, week 2, week 3, week 9, week 10. Ago ni otake chunga ina ile no take about daily afia time free rounds ke kunin 5 free rounds no take ga tukul go silingi sege chota ga tamane meet no take ne about sport book no take ne about week 4 week 5 week 6 week 9 week 10 ago ni otake chunga ge kunin daily free bets ago beti take tukule go silingi sege chota ge konam agi na ile ni take chunga ko en petika Enore tine chonjo sana. 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Irigistan gea en betika. 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
0: 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Yes eh.
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0: Yes, Yamune.
2: It is very simple.
0: It is very simple. It is very simple. It is
2: very
0: simple. It is
2: very
0: simple. It is very simple. It is very simple. It is very simple. It is very simple. It is very simple.
3: It is very simple.
0: It is Kareba gile yangi miyak chosi
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3: Eh
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0: Iko achi no
3: Nene
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Star 441 hash. 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Star 441 hash. Star 441 hash. Star 441 hash.
441 ashio dadi inye mogere chi mogere chi kabisa kebeberta noton nebo conference ko yatat amache inyoru chito simwon kot inyoru ano Rose tetiamu Rose nebo 012 Joyce nebo 867 Robert nebo 261 ak Joyce nebo 964 Julius nebo 160 ak chito nekure Grace nebo 169 Joseph nebo 984 Samuel nebo 811 Bernard nebo 913 Regina nebo 725 ak Fiola nebo 004 Fiola nebo 436 ak Anna nebo 595 Janet nebo 439 Chin star 441 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
1: You chit the line down the conference. Chin Negason. 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Congratulations David. 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
1: Yes.

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Kogechi lista 441 ish kimeche buku sit nige atko zero. 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Ako nye mese nige lenji en, congratulations, you have won upon us. Kogechi lista 441 hash. Star 441 hash. 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Ago nyo mesen nega lenjin, congratulations, you have won a bonus. Star 441 hash. 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

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Iye we Rebecca. Tete yemo Rebecca. 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Rose nipo 926. Like Faith nipo 800. Robert number 261, Samuel number 762, Antony number 090, Ilari number 004, Samson number 210, Wesley number 037, Agedwin number 381, Evans number 271, Wesley number 120, Jackson number 749. Oh, no, longer near Twitter day. Jackson, 30 more with Jackson, number 748, Akieniva number 592, Joyce number 792. Agroba number 261. Pusit negat ko zero. Negalenjin, oops, you have lost. Awen yome say negalenjin, congratulations, you have won upon us. Ogetil *441#. *441#. 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Engo ni be pesa chwe baba. 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Pukusin number 1, number 2, 3, 4, 5, 6. Kutinye pesa, tukul. 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Number 023. Evans number 348. Regina number 132. Jenny number 377. Like Faith number 800. Wengo aneo tuwechwe. Ellis, 30 mo Ellis. Ellis number 385. Agroba number 261. Me 10 chita nige ure Shadrach number 940. Alice number 072. *441#. *

Eric, number 079. Actually, we're an analyst, number 072. *441#. Pugusit nega at ko zero. Nagalenjin, oops, you have lost. Ako nyo masay nagalenjin ni Ian. Congratulations. Mi nagale Ian, number 458. Mi bena number 419. Actually, gutan ure David, number 858. *441#. You were a chin agabanis. Kidogo. Hang on near Twitch, Baba. *441#. *441#. *441#. *441#. *441#. *441#. *441#. *441#. *441#. 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

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Congratulations, Alice. Pongezi. So, bukusi netage yote go number 1, number 2, number 3, number 5, and number 6. Matete at bukusi number 4. Matete at number 4. Matete at number 4. Star 441 hash. Star 441 hash. Yana chenga Alice, kegas kelemiano, eh? Star

Strange Over Woman. I wonder if that is a woman. Star 441 Ash. Strange Over Woman. Kichenge chita in books in number 1, number 2, number 3, number 5, number 6, eh? Oh, chita nga kwa peza. Chita nga kure Dennis Kirui. Dennis Kirui number 0712-092 Mwisho. Dennis Kirui, kaya tu ibukusit nota number 5, akwechege ya kisilingishek 81,000. Congratulations, Dennis Kirui. So bukusit nalenda kwa number 1, number 2, number 3, number 6. Kwa nga bukusit ya ngwano, netinye silingishek 300,000, 222,000, 100,000, and 248,000. Akwa chenge ngwede tap chita nata negure ngo, negure Edwin, number 381. Minegal Edwin, number 602. Mi Faith, number 800. Jackson, number 748. Robert, number 261. Regina, number 132. Daniel, number 831. Joseph, number 423. Enoch, number 972. Betty, number 793. Sheila, number 388. Isaac, number 023. Agunis, number 727. Janet, number 687. Benna number 913, Elijah number 306, David number 129, Joyce number 772, Joseph number 424, Emily number 013, Evans number 271, Emily number 900, Nelly number 189, Joyce number 908, Enoch number 712, David number 858, Julius number 528, Vincent number 486, Samuel number 762, Cheruti number 801, Evans number 348, John number 378, Shadrach number 940, Charles number 758, Janet number 404, Wesley number 238, Hilary number 004, Veronica number 901, Jane number 377, Karen number 971, Caroline number 982, Karen number 851, David number 785, Akiruti number 754, Agarik number 074. Pugusit negehat ko zero. Nagalengin, oops, you have lost. Ay, kanam gindo ko eh, chitana talugure Joseph, number 424. Regina, number 132, Boaz, number 217, Agunis, number 727. Faith, number 800, Agrobat, number 261. Edwin, number 602. Star 441 Hash. Star 441 Hash. Pukusit, negayat ko zero, daddy. Bol, 30 mo bol. Number 023. Paul, number 554, Agaisang, number 023. Robert, number 261. Joseph, number 424. Star 441 Hash. Pukusit negayat ko zero. Nagalengin, oops, you have lost. Ako nyo masay nagalengin, congratulations, you have won upon us. Kogechil star 441 hash. Star 441 hash. Star 441 hash. Star 441 hash. When that fills my cell, oh. Tanga ko shik sumok sugay sa isogol. Unge chokino, amuna mi pesa chamo ko ito inyo. Star 441 Ash.